0: back to you.
1: Regulators. We regulate any stealing of his property. We're damn good, too. But you can't be any geek off the street. Gotta be handy with the steel, if you know what I mean. Earn your keep.
2: Regulators!

When I was in the third grade, I thought that I was gay, 'cause I could draw. My uncle was, and I kept my room straight. I told my mom, tears rushing down my face. She's like, Ben, you've loved girls since before pre-K. Trippin'. Yeah, I guess she had a point, didn't she? Bunch of stereotypes all in my head. I remember doing the math, like, yeah, I'm good at Little League. A preconceived idea of what it all meant. But those that like the same sex have the characteristics. The right-wing conservatives think it's a decision. And you can be cured with some treatment and religion.

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1: Hello, good morning, George.
2: Hello, good morning.
1: Hello, good morning,
2: good
1: George.
2: Good morning from Beirut.
1: Hey, I'm calling you in Beirut. What's the weather in Beirut?
2: Yes, it's too hot today very hot, over 35 degrees.
1: Oh, okay, that's sweating weather. You have a record store in Beirut.
2: Yes.
1: Where is it located, yes. And how can I see Beirut as a musical city?
2: My shop is located in the heart of Beirut city.
3: And what's the name of the record store?
2: Region called the Furnish Back. It's a Beirut Vinyl Record.
3: Uh-huh. Beirut's Vinyl Record. Okay, cool.
2: Yes.
1: And what kind of neighborhood is it?
2: It's a little region called Furnish Back.
1: Okay.
2: It's near the center of Beirut.
1: Okay. And what kind of music do you sell, George?
2: Yes, really, I sell all kind of music. Lebanese is a wide cultures people, and we have all kind of music in the world, almost.
1: Okay.
2: We're focusing about the most Arabic ones and American, European.
1: Okay, so you also have like the Beatles music and the Rolling Stones in your store.
2: Yes, jazz,
1: okay.
2: All kind.
1: Okay, we're talking about Lebanese music on the radio today, George. And when I was doing some research, there's one name that I see everywhere, and it's the name Raghbani. You have Ziad Raghbani, you have Elias Raghbani. There are lots of Raghbanis. Who are they, and why are they so special for Lebanese music?
2: The Raghbani's family is a giant part of Lebanese music history. I think this comes from two things, main things. The first, they are genius and talent families. And we have the first who established the music of them, Asi and Mansour.
1: Okay.
2: The two brothers, they signed in the name of Rahbani brother.
1: Okay.
2: And Asi married Fairuz, and met Fairuz and married her.
1: Okay, so he was married with Fairuz.
2: Yes. So they are three persons who make great music for Lebanese country.
1: Oh, wow.
2: And they still continue with their sons. They have Asi and Fairuz has Ziad Rahbani's son.
1: Mm-hmm.
2: Ziad Rahbani make very, very, very special music in Lebanon, where maybe the words can't describe his interior life.
1: Wow.
2: But even after Ziad Rahbani passed in 1925, his music still number one. For the people today, yes.
1: Wow, so Ziad Rahbani, that's the name you must onthouden.
2: Yes.
1: Ziad Rahbani. I'll be playing Abu Ali by Ziad Rahbani. It's a long song. Is it something you sell in the store as well?
2: Yes, and especially he made the record and reissue of the record in 2022, Hudu Nisbi. This is the first album for Oriental Jazz, called Oriental Jazz.
1: Wow.
2: That's make it very, very big success in Lebanon and outside Lebanon too.
1: Wow. Well, George.
2: And just I want to talk a little important sentence about
1: same.
2: Ziad Rahbani continue his father and his father work by when his father died. Ziad Rahbani continue work with Fairuz.
3: Mm-hmm.
2: and he makes the music of Fairuz up to date. If we can say that up to date by he putting some jazz and some funk music in the Fairuz. That's made Fairuz more international success.
1: Wow. Well, George, I was so happy to hear you talk with so much pride and love about the Lebanese music. I'll be playing Ziad Rahbani. Say hi to everyone in Lebanon, in Beirut for

0: Fine Anyway van Roger Fakker. 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
1: Nee, dat is waar.
2: Studio Brussel. Voyage.
0: Hallo William.
3: Hey.
0: Hallo, good morning William. William, misschien one second. Wil jij eens uitleggen wie we aan de lijn hebben hangen?
1: William, they were asking me about Lebanon and what the big differences are, and I told them that like in Lebanon everybody's family, and that I met you because my dad lied and he said that you were my nephew and that we were family, and then I met you like, hey, we're related, and then you were like, well, we're not. I was like, ah, we're that kind of family, and then he's like, yeah, but you are because you guys are both in music. And I was like, ah, so this is how Lebanon works. You guys do the same thing and we're family. So for me, William will always be family because that's what my dad said. And he makes amazing music as well. So voila. This is William. Just
3: Thank
1: a
3: you.
1: Great musician who is not slash yes, he is my family.
0: Hey, that's a perfect introduction, William. William, you're a producer, you're a DJ, you're known in the nightlife scene in Beirut. I was just telling people, like CNN once said like 10 years ago, Beirut is one of the best party cities in the world. Is it true, and how come?
3: Okay, I mean, it really depends what kind of music you're into, really.
0: Okay.
3: You know, there isn't really much of a rock scene, but when it comes to electronic music, there are big clubs, a lot of house music. It's very like Ibiza oriented, you know. If you go to, yeah, it's a lot like Ibiza in terms of like the way that the clubs are structured.
0: Okay.
3: And the music that's being played, but there is also a huge rave scene. Mm-hmm. There's like drum and bass, you know, breakbeat, techno, that kind of stuff.
0: Oh wow.
3: So yeah, there is a nice scene there. A lot of nature as well, so a lot of nice spots to throw parties.
0: Ah yeah, okay. Because what's nightlife like in 2026 right now? Is there plenty of things to do?
3: Definitely. Yeah. Every weekend there's something. There are huge parties. You know, there are some parties that go up to like 1,000 people, thousands of people. Yeah.
0: Oh wow.
3: Well, there's a good hip hop scene as well. You know, Shabbat Jdid was in Lebanon, Saint Levant was in Lebanon, Synaptic was in Lebanon.
0: And what's it,
3: so yeah, this Arabic hip hop.
0: What's it Beirut apart from the rest of the world, like in spirit of partying? Is it a different kind of parties than, I don't know, in Berlin or in, as you say, Ibiza?
3: Yeah. I mean, listen, it's close to Ibiza, but again, like, you know, in Lebanon, it's much easier to meet people. It's much easier to get around. Mm. People are friendly.
1: They're all friendly.
3: You know, yeah, exactly. You know, it's very easy to, you know, become friends with people there. And I mean, you know, everybody says the same thing about Lebanon. The food is great. The parties are great. And
1: the people,
3: you know,
1: are wonderful.
3: Yeah.
0: Yeah, because William, if you read about the party scenes in Beirut, it's always somewhere like partying is seen as a tool of resistance. Does it hold true, you think?
3: I mean, listen, in Lebanon, I'm gonna be like, I like to be optimistic, but at the same time, you know, in Lebanon, it's less like Berlin and more like Ibiza in the way that it's a bit expensive. It's not like Berlin where you can go party for 10 euros, 15 euros.
1: Yeah.
3: You know, I mean, it's gonna cost you about 100 euros a night at least.
0: Oh, wow.
3: Just to go out and party, you know. You know, so if you're drinking and stuff, but the door policy is a bit, you know, they do check how you're dressed and they are a bit more like, but of course, you know, if you're not into that, there is also the other
0: raves.
3: Side of the techno scene. Yeah,
0: yeah,
3: so you go
0: to
3: raves, and it's the same thing with the raves. You know, they're very well organized. It's not like illegal parties where it's like full of creeps and stuff, you know. It's like there's
0: okay, it's good to know.
3: Yeah.
0: I'll be playing a song of yours. It's called Dar El Amar. Is there something to say about this song?
3: Oh, well, funny thing is, actually, I very recently realized that it was played in Berlin.
0: Oh, wow, so in Berlin, the big clubs in Berlin, it's played. Wow.
3: Yeah, I didn't even know until recently, but it was played a while ago.
0: Oh, wow, cool. William, thank you so much for making some time.
1: Yeah.
0: And hi from your niece from Belgium.
1: Much love and hopefully see you soon, William.
3: See you, cousin. Bye.
1: Bye. Voyage, voyage. Voyage, voyage. Studio Brussels.

0: and watch your stunt.
1: Why?
0: Cause doggies on the gang. My bankroll's on swole. My shit's on hit legit. Now I'm on parole. Stroll. Put the dog pound right behind me. And up in your bitch is where you might find me. Playing that Jeep thing. 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Then guess what? He is I and I am him. 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

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Squeeze your stoop like Betty Boop, then make camel alphabet soup and spell plug ones within. Forward march is the same when transistors will play. 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Dolby sound will be then top crown when I put the needle into your groove.